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9: 不要跳。
10: And then bang, you get an opening of daylight economy so quick. From here in China to Laos.
11: My name is Thomas Heaton. I'm a photographer from the northeast of England.
10: Wow, beautiful. I'm embarking on an extraordinary crossing. This is our train.
11: Along the 1,000-kilometer China-Laos Railway, spanning two spectacular countries.
10: I absolutely can't wait to take some pictures here.
11: Where ancient trade routes meet modern rail.A place where traditions and commerce intersect.
12: That's one of the best route I've ever ridden.
10: Train traveling is so easy. Yeah.
12: Look at the size of the rockets. That was incredible.
11: Opening new possibilities for people and places.
12: Is that by the? Okay, we got it.
11: And I'm here to capture it all.

0: And then bang, you get an opening of daylight economy so quick. From here in China to Laos.
1: My name is Thomas Heaton. I'm a photographer from the northeast of England.
0: Wow, beautiful. I'm embarking on an extraordinary crossing. This is our train.
1: Along the 1,000-kilometer China-Laos Railway, spanning two spectacular countries.
0: I absolutely can't wait to take some pictures here.
1: Where ancient trade routes meet modern rail, a place where traditions and commerce intersect.
2: That's one of the best routes ever region.
3: Train traveling is so easy. Yeah.
0: Look at the size of the rockets. That was incredible.
1: Opening new possibilities for people and places.
0: Is that by the E? Okay, we got it.
1: And I'm here to capture it all.
4: This is the Hero's Lair.也是传奇的诞生地，各国王者擂台正面交锋，从艰苦训练走到擂台中央，从无人知晓赢到喝彩满堂。青海卫视《龙斗之望冠军赛》，每周六、周日22:30，《王者争锋》激然登场。三江之源在青海，中华水塔在青海，大美青海，三江之源。有一种守望，是淡淡的美。即使生活中有那么多的不如意，那么多的不顺心，我们仍在匆匆的时光中踽踽独行，从未停歇。因为我们知道，总有人以最纯粹的初心，守望着这个世界，守望着那个最本真的梦想。青海卫视，今晚21:20，邀您见证平凡中的守望。
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0: and then bang, you get an opening of daylight economy so quick. From here in China to Laos.
1: My name is Thomas Heaton. I'm a photographer from the northeast of England.
0: Wow, beautiful. I'm embarking on an extraordinary crossing. This is our train.
1: Along the 1,000-kilometer China-Laos Railway, spanning two spectacular countries.
0: I absolutely can't wait to take some pictures here.
1: Where ancient trade routes meet modern rail, a place where traditions and commerce intersect.
2: That's
0: one of the best routes ever reached.
3: Train traveling is so easy.
0: Yeah. Look at the size of the rockets. That was incredible.
1: Opening new possibilities for people and places.
0: Sabaidi. Okay, we got it.
1: And I'm here to capture it all.
4: 山的巍峨，千变万化。

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1: We have 3 3-minute rounds of featherweight Muay Thai. Introducing first, fighting out of the blue corner, training out of CN19, with a 520 wins and 6 losses, a 77% win rate. Representing Iran, Subhan Agaye. Opponent fighting out of the red corner, training out of Warrior Gym Dublin, with a fight record of 16 wins and 3 losses, an 84% win rate. Representing Ireland, Tom Kelly.
2: Come on, come on. Fight the ball, man. Chip and fair, fair. Do not fall. No kick, no kick. Good luck.
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0: 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All three judges have called this contest in favor of your winner by unanimous decision. Noah Fujiwara.
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We have 3 3-minute rounds of Muay Thai, contested at 113 pounds. Introducing first, fighting out of the blue corner, training out of Tip Tai Mai, with a fight record of 60 wins and 13 losses, an 82% win rate. Representing Thailand, opponent, fighting out of the red corner, training out of Saudi Japan, with a fight record of 55 wins and 15 losses, a 79.

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1: Gentlemen, after 1 minute and 18 seconds in the third round, your referee has called a stop to this contest. Your winner, by way of knockout, Kurt Sohn!
0: 最后获胜，孙舒克。

0: 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Judge number one calls this contest in favor of Mong Gon. Judge number two calls this contest in favor of Tong Lampoon. And judge number three calls this contest in favor of your winner by split decision.
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0: Now we have three rounds of strawweight kickboxing. Introducing first, fighting out of the blue corner, training at Sakigake-juku, representing Japan, Jin Mandokoro. And introducing his opponent, fighting out of the red corner, training out of Pride, with a fight record of 6 wins and 0 losses, representing

0: Ladies and gentlemen, after 10 minutes of battle, we turn now to the judges' scorecards. All three judges have scored this contest in favor of your winner by unanimous decision, Diogo!
1: 一致判定，雕哥雷斯在万冠军赛雏亮级的首秀轻松拿下胜利啊。

0: And then bang, you get an opening of daylight economy so quick. From here in China to Laos.
1: My name is Thomas Heaton. I'm a photographer from the northeast of England.
0: Wow, beautiful. I'm embarking on an extraordinary crossing. This is our train.
1: Along the 1,000-kilometer China-Laos Railway, spanning two spectacular countries.
0: I absolutely can't wait to take some pictures here.
1: Where ancient trade routes meet modern rail, a place where traditions and commerce intersect.
2: That's one of the best routes of a region.
3: Train traveling is so easy. Yeah.
0: Look at the size of the rockets. That was incredible.
1: Opening new possibilities for people and places.
0: Is that by the E? Okay, we got it.
1: And I'm here to capture it all.
4: 天气越来越热，
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0: gentlemen, after three rounds of battle, we turn now to the judges' scorecards. Judge number one calls this contest in favor of Guang Ba. Judge number two calls this contest in favor of Kong.
1: 打到了分歧判定啊。
0: Calls this contest in favor of your winner by split decision. Guang Ba.
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0: Coming up, we have 3 3-minute rounds of flyweight Muay Thai. Introducing first, fighting out of the blue corner, training out of Sitchikan, with a fight record of 80 wins and 20 losses, an 80% win rate. Representing Thailand, Tan Giam. And introducing his opponent, fighting out of the red corner, training out of Tien Muay Thai, with a fight record of 63 wins and 20 losses, a 76% win rate. Representing Thailand, Rung Rung Lan.
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1: Ladies and gentlemen, after 2 minutes and 45 seconds in the very first round,
0: 哎呦，还没缓过来呢。
1: Your referee has called a stop to this contest. Your winner, by way of technical knockout.
0: 有点勉强了。首回合的 TKO， 恭喜伦龙德。

0: gentlemen, after 2 minutes and 36 seconds in the first round, your referee has called a stop to this contest. Your winner, by way of technical knockout, Hiro Marco Mangoran!
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Your winner

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1: Gentlemen, after three rounds of battle, we turn now to the judges' scorecards. All three judges have called this contest in favor of your winner by unanimous decision. Gabriele Mora.
0: 加布里尔·莫拉姆一致判定拿下比赛的胜利，恭喜这位巴西女将。

0: then bang, you get an opening of daylight economy so quick. From here in China to Laos.
1: My name is Thomas Heaton. I'm a photographer from the northeast of England.
0: Wow, beautiful. I'm embarking on an extraordinary crossing. This is our train.
1: Along the 1,000-kilometer China-Laos Railway, spanning two spectacular countries.
0: I absolutely can't wait to take some pictures here.
1: Where ancient trade routes meet modern rail, a place where traditions and commerce intersect.
0: That's one of the best routes of a region.
2: Train traveling is so easy. Yeah.
0: Look at the size of the rockets. That was incredible.
1: Opening new possibilities for people and places.
0: Ça va aller. Okay, we got it.
1: And I'm here to capture it all.